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Travel cost a fortune. 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Most of my work is east of here. 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

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One ripple, no trace. Take a good long look, help yourself. 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Getting out, moving on, going somewhere. London, Amsterdam, Berlin, Madrid. Consider the shape I'm in. Yeah, I'd even look at the promised land. 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
0: 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There is a war between the odd and the even.
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Now my suffering is famous. There are a million ways to die out here, and not one of them is pain.

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Never letting us down. 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
0: A holy fuzz come through the

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Jacob Leaflet spoke of prophets delivering news to salvation.

longer hopeless to stumble across. A major protest against the war. Fair elections, more new religion. Tyrannous leaders no one voted for. Trapped in placards, predicted the coming of a nuclear war. I became frantic, fundamental.

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Rogers, Cornbread Steak, ironworkers and all the legends that came to life in stories and gossip around my kitchen

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I know this place. In fact, I dreamed myself here as a kid. Dreams that were fantastic. Dreams that took me to times

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I climbed down off his shoulders and walked to the rhythm of broken chains with the reserve dogs barking behind.